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0: 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It is not just about policing people's appearance over vague standards that the law doesn't clearly define. It is also about the recklessness with which these issues are handled, which doesn't only affect individuals, but also erodes public trust of the police that we have always believed in. I forgot to tell you, Hevino, Teye, Inyeche. 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Today it may be a woman's dress code, but tomorrow what else will an officer decide is unacceptable? 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We can't enforce a law based on people's emotions and outlook on life. 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As responsible citizens, we believe that a country should uphold certain values, but the values are strongest when they are shared principles. All we are asking for is clarity of which the Rwandan Penal Code punishes what you call public indecency. 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